Ella Langley, Morgan Wallen here on Froggy on your Friday, playing the most country music. Mason hanging out with you just past 7. The night is young and youthful. Yeah, I don't know what else you want me to say, but I got Friday night, Eric Paisley, coming up right now.

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Carly Pierce here on Froggy. If you're not doing anything next Tuesday, head over to Brewhalla for the second annual Project Runway, a dog fashion show benefiting Homeward Animal Shelter. 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Tickets are $30. 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Go do it. Up next, Think He's Your Drunk, Riley Green.

James Otto here on Froggy. You will not believe what celebrity is about to go country. I will tell you in a few. A source claims he was singing in front of the biggest names in music and he wanted to see how it felt. And some people said he could sing. I'll tell you in a few.

0: Jason Aldean here on Froggy. Move over, Post Malone. Travis Kelce may be the next celebrity trying out country music, according to a new report. The Chief star has been talking about recording a country album for a couple months, and his recent performance at his own wedding was reportedly a test run and turned some heads. And I mean, hey, you are dating one of the biggest celebrities on this planet, so, I mean, why not use it to your advantage?
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Colin here on Froggy, playing the most country. You know, it's Friday night. Last night, I made about 10,000 pounds of spaghetti, and it was so good. So that's what I'm going to do tonight. I wonder what you guys are up to. 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Fatty Friday. That's what they call it, right?

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Luke Holmes here on Froggy. 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It's for everyone, all ages. Go see the pirates and maybe become a pirate. I don't know. Maybe.

Derek Spantley here on Froggy. This duo, I'll give you one of the names. Co Wetzel is reuniting with this other person for a new duet. I'll tell you in a few.

0: Bailey Zimmerman here on Froggy. Coe Wetzel is teaming up with Ella Langley again. Their new duet, Jaded, drops today. The first two teamed up on That's Why We Fight back in 2023. Coe says, Ella's been one of my favorite people to write and sing for a long time. When she sings, you believe it. And Ella said, getting to write and record another song together just feels so special. And you just can't go wrong with Ella Langley. She's one of the best.
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2: 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A couple of times I realized really how fragrant they are when I'd snuck in a bag of pork rinds and I opened it up. And the people in the row behind me, I just hear it's all quiet in here. 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

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Mason hanging out with you. Happy Friday, just past 9. Party's still rolling. The night is still young. Up next, I got Low Cash. I love this live.

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Jordan Davis here on Froggy. Want to throw the first pitch at a Red Hawks baseball game, or maybe have a sports fan at home that would love the spotlight and bragging rights? 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

Brooks and Dunn here on Froggy. I got bad news for my guacamole lovers. I don't like guac. I'm a picky eater, so it's all right for me. I don't really care. But I got bad news. I'm going to tell you in a few songs. First, Kane Brown.

0: Ella Langley, Morgan Wallen, everybody, let's hold hands. I mean, even though I'm being sympathetic, don't panic, but guac could get more pricier. Your next avocado might cost a little bit more. The U.S. has temporarily stopped inspecting avocados from Mexico's biggest avocado-producing state. Since federal inspections are required before the fruit can cross the border, the pause has also put a stop on shipments to the U.S. Mexican officials are saying they're trying to restore security so exports can resume, and I don't like guac or avocados, but I feel for you guys, because guac is already expensive as is.
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0: Chesney here on Froggy playing the most. It's Mason hanging out with you. Happy Friday again. Nearing in on 10 o'clock. Carry on the night. The night is still so young. But if you're going to do that, bring me a Coors Light. Thanks. Please and thank you. Up next, Justin Moore.
1: Hey.

Riley Green here on Froggy playing the most. It's Friday. So happy. I got to get more twang in my voice. It's getting that kind of nat right now.

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Eric Church here on Froggy. I got good news for my golfers. 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Up next, Dustin Lynch. Buffett's

Rascal Flatts here on Froggy. The discussion right now is cereal. When's the last time you've had cereal? Because I honestly haven't had breakfast in quite some time, and even when it comes to just breakfast, I haven't had cereal in so long. But this cereal is getting a makeover. I'm going to tell you who in a few songs.

0: Froggy and Wildin here on Froggy. Your next bowl of Fruit Loops may look the same, but the colors will be coming from a nature instead of a lab. Kellogg says it's removing artificial food dyes from all of its cereals by the end of the year. A full year earlier than planned, that means cereals like Fruit Loops, Apple Jacks will get their bright colors from fruits and vegetable juices instead of synthetic dyes. How lucky are we?
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Zach Top here on Froggy, playing the most country music. It is Friday, and it's almost Saturday, so get a roll on. Keep on moving. I gotta play softball tomorrow and Sunday. 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
9: Summer storms bring hail, rain, and strong winds. Count on us for latest weather updates. 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
1: I snuck it into the theater. Did you ever sneak, like, a gum or candy or anything?
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1: 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A couple of times I realized really how fragrant they are when I'd snuck in a bag of pork rinds, and I opened it up, and the people in the row behind me, I just hear, it's all quiet, and they're, pew.
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What do you think about that, man? Eh?

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Light the bonfire and call the girls. 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Jack and Jim were a few good men. 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
1: I snuck it into the theater. Did you ever sneak, like, a gum or candy or anything?
2: Oh, yeah, just the most recent movie I went to, Spider-Man. We had to stop beforehand to get some snacks.
1: So when I was doing keto for a while, trying to lose weight, you can't really have chips, you can't have popcorn. So I was eating pork rinds all the time. A couple of times I realized really how fragrant they are when I'd snuck in a bag of pork rinds and I opened it up. And the people in the row behind me, I just hear, it's all quiet in here. 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
7: 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Count on us for latest weather updates. 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

like it when you're nice to me. Froggy 99.9, Stella Lefty. Did you know that her dad is not only a millionaire, he is a billionaire? Entrepreneur Eric Lefkoski, whose net worth is estimated by Forbes to be about $4.8 billion. Also, before the song Boston, she had a little hit called The Kill that was on the Scream 7 soundtrack. Kind of cool, things you didn't know about Stella Lefty. This is Bailey Zimmerman on Froggy. Wow.

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1: Parmalee, that is cowgirl Jordan Davis. Just before that, the station playing the most country. The most country on a Saturday with George Burge. 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

Corey Kent. Woo! This heart, this Saturday, this DJ. Scotch from the Wake Up Call with Scotch and Mandy hanging out with you. I'll be here for a little while. Eric Church coming up. This is Luke Combs. Be by you. 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

Lauren Elena from Stages. 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Froggy 99.9. You know us, the station that plays the most country. 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That old chestnut. I can't love you anymore. 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

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Froggy 99.9 at Scotch. And this is Kane Brown, Woman, Froggy.

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There you have it, High Road, Froggy 99.9, Coetzel's biggest commercial hit featuring Jesse Murph. That's a good one, back from 2024. That's some of the good stuff. Sweet Dreams, Drunk Driving, can't beat that High Road, though. Jason Aldean, Don't Tell on Me on Froggy 99.9.

Carry On, I Urge You to Carry On, Kenny Chesney, and The Best of Me, Luke Combs, just before that. 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
1: I snuck it into the theater. Did you ever sneak, like, a gum or candy or anything?
2: 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We made the stop beforehand to get some snacks.
1: So when I was doing keto for a while, trying to lose weight, you can't really have chips, you can't have popcorn. So I was eating pork rinds all the time. A couple of times I realized really how fragrant they are when I'd snuck in a bag of pork rinds, and I opened it up, and the people in the row behind me, I just hear, it's all quiet in here. Pew.
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1: 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I knew it, I knew you. That from the new Toy Story, Froggy 99.9. I hear Travis Kelce's going country. Morgan Wallen, Don't We?

Because you've heard the phrase, you get by with a little help from your friends. Scotty McCreary gets by with a little help from Hootie and his blowfish. Froggy 99.9 playing the most country. This is Luke Bryan. She's country and she knows it.

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I try, and you better stay country. 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That is Blake Shelton. Hardy just before that in One Beer. Good morning. It's Scotch. Does it feel like a Saturday? Feels like a Saturday. It should. It is a Saturday. Morgan Wallen coming up. This is Bailey Zimmerman and Froggy 99.9. 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
3: 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Angie Craig was made for this moment. This year, there is too much at stake. 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

Although truer words have been spoken, get to drinking from Zach John King. We're knee deep in the weekend already. What are you waiting for? Of course, it doesn't have to be booze. It could be a juice box. It could be orange juice. Or better yet, one of those bottomless mimosas from one of those breakfast bars this morning. Here's Luke Combs, Be By You. We'll see you on Monday morning.

0: We wake up at 4 a.m. so you don't have to. You're welcome. We're not heroes. We're just doing our job.
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Tucker Wetmore with Brunette this morning, Froggy 99.9. We're just after 10 o'clock. I'm Mandy, hanging out with you. Tucker Wetmore, actually, he this week talked about his tour, how he's noticed shows are getting bigger and bigger, and he's getting more and more overwhelmed, but in a good way. Here's Danny.

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Froggy 99.9. You got Middays with Mandy. And just yesterday, Ella Langley playing for you right now. She dropped a new single. Actually, it's a duet with Ko Wetzel. It's not the first one they've done before, but they love to work with each other because Ko has mentioned Ella Langley, when she sings, you actually feel like she means it. And Ella

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9. This is Mandy hanging out with you. And just yesterday, it's fun when you hear Jason Aldean and when he gets a little spicy, but he's been kind of rooting for the new artist out there, saying, quote, new artists struggle to sell tickets these days because they're rushed to become headliners. You got two songs that people really know.

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Dylan Marlowe, just after 11 o'clock on Froggy 99.9. Mandy, hanging out with you this Saturday. Later today, 1 o'clock at the Wahpeton Shahinkapa Zoo, we have Tal the orangutan. He's going to be performing his recorder with an orchestra. Do not miss that. We are.

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Sleepless in a Hotel Room. That's Luke Combs on Froggy 99.9. With Luke Combs just finishing his tour, the My Kinda Saturday Night. I don't think he's sleepless in a hotel room. I think

on Froggy 99.9. Goodness, at this moment, I think we're all waiting for her to say, okay, I finally did it. I got my tattoo. Because she and Kane Brown, they have now done two duets together. The first one went diamond. So Kane Brown and her made a pact. They were going to do matching cute diamond tattoos. But Lauren Elena said, I'm pregnant.

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is Kane Brown on Froggy 99.9. It's kicked off already. The Renaissance Fair today and tomorrow from 10 a.m. to 6 p.m. This is going to be one of those events where they're like Prairie Rose Meadery. Some of these vendors are going to be really fun. Painting, unicorn hair, also fire eating and armored combat, magicians, jousting, all of the above happening today and tomorrow. Why?

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London, Paris, paradise. But ain't got much memory. Other scenes come to think I missed them all.

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1: 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Froggy 99.9. It's Mandy hanging out with you. We are just after 12 o'clock on a Saturday, and we're going to keep it going. Kenny Chesney with Carry On. Very fitting. 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

Ella Langley on Froggy 99.9. She and Co. Wetzel, they just dropped a new duet yesterday together. And this isn't their first one. This is their second duet. They love working with each other. Co. thinks that when Ella sings, everybody believes.

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1: I knew it.
0: I think she might be getting Wife of the Year because her now husband, Travis Kelce, is saying, I think I could be a country singer. We'll see how that goes. It's Parmalee, Froggy.

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1: I snuck it into the theater. Did you ever sneak, like, a gum or candy or anything?
2: 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We made the stop beforehand to get some snacks.
1: So when I was doing keto for a while, trying to lose weight, you can't really have chips, you can't have popcorn. So I was eating pork rinds all the time. A couple of times I realized really how fragrant they are when I'd snuck in a bag of pork rinds, and I opened it up, and the people in the row behind me, I just hear, it's all quiet in here. Pew.
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Mandy hanging out with you this Saturday. Coming up Tuesday, it's Project Runway with Homeward Animal Shelter. So this is at Brewhalla from 6 to 8 p.m. It is an 18-plus event just because they want to make sure that the puppies feel safe and comfortable when they walk down and do a whole fashion show.

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This is Tyler Hubbard this Saturday. Froggy 99.9. This is Mandy hanging out with you. And if you're driven by the Civic Center recently and you're like, what is going on over there? It's the 25th anniversary of the Fargo-Moorhead Pride with a live entertainment. 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This is going on until 4 o'clock today. Fargo Civic Center.

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Happy Saturday. It's Vandy hanging out with you. And this artist, Cody Johnson, he is one of the few where his fans beg him to strip down his songs and just sing with his voice and a guitar. Maybe even just his

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I'm counting down the days for us. 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It's Mandy hanging out with you just a couple minutes longer before we got Brian Scott jumping in. But I'll leave you with Morgan Wallen.

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Happened to me. That is Russell Dickerson on Froggy 99.9, the most country. Good afternoon. It's Brian Scott. Forecast for this afternoon looks mostly sunny. Beautiful day today. 88. More sunshine tomorrow with a high 82. It's Bailey Zimmer.

George Burge and Luke Bryan there on Froggy 99.9. Brian Scott with Scotty McCreary and Hootie and the Blowfish. 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

John Morgan and Kid Myself on Froggy 99.9. Brian Scott with Luke Combs, and he just wants to be by you. Unfortunately for him, I'm by you, so thanks a lot for bringing me along on Froggy.

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Turn this truck around. It's Jordan Davis and Froggy 99.9 just after 3 with Lorna Lena. Chase Matthew now. 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

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Just carry on and live life to the fullest. Enjoy every single minute of it, all right? Because it is short. It's Jason Aldean now. Don't tell him me, I'm Froggy.

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Better me for you. Froggy 99.9, more sunshine yet the rest of this afternoon into this evening. Now, looks like tonight we're getting a low around 51. Tomorrow, beautiful day once again. Not quite as warm. Sunny, hot.

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2: 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Did you ever sneak, like, a gum or candy or anything?
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2: 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A couple of times I realized really how fragrant they are when I'd snuck in a bag of pork rinds, and I opened it up, and the people in the row behind me, I just hear, it's all quiet in here. 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

The sanity that is Zach Top on Froggy 99.9. Brian Scott on a Saturday. Thanks for letting us hang out with you on the weekend, no matter what you're doing. If you're heading over to the lakes, if you're camping, whatever you're doing, we appreciate you bringing us along. 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
4: 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Angie Craig was made for this moment. 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

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Mainly clear the rest of this afternoon. Now tonight, looking like pretty nice. Maybe a few clouds here and there. 51 for your low tomorrow. Plenty of sunshine once again with a high in the lower 80s. It's Luke Combs. 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

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It's Cowgirl on Froggy 99.9. 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

Mainly Zimmerman and Luke Combs, it's Backup Plan. 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Lots of sunshine once again with a high in the lower 80s. It's Jason Aldean. Don't tell him me. 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